big shout out to all the hands up lovers in the world. To all DJs and producers we have forgotten, keep the show alive, 'cause we are one.

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We're kicking harder. 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

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All hands up, motherfuckers. We play it loud and proud.